The main thing that I want you to do today is to concentrate on the feel that we should put into this music, because it's the most important thing. I don't want you to be worried about to play the right notes on the right places, the right pattern, because the important thing in this type of music, as in any kind of music, is the feel.

everything I did politically, advancing my election. Voters know the difference between a sound bite and sound policy. Let's not kid ourselves. We're in a tough fight.

0: You see, when you go bushwalks in the early 80s, we don't wear them. I like to wear with someone, have a little, something, have a little party. But they just start playing with them, all that sort of stuff.
1: Definitely.
0: For the girls, what, here you come. And it's not.

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0: You haven't really touched me in a while. 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

What's going on? You are tuned in to Elsewhere Radio, where we got all rhythm, no algorithm. And if you're ready to take flight into the great unknown, I've got something new just for you. So strap in and stay tuned for the best in surreal.

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death. 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
1: Why stir the wounds? I know they pain enough. 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

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And if you're ready to take flight into the great unknown, I've got something new just for you. 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
2: 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Big up DJ Glue in the mix. 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